0: world I'm just a passing trace
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0: wishing for a moment time and place
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1: We were strangers at the bar. They were playing Wonderwall. 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That night became 100 days. And I shared all my deepest secrets with you.

Hearts are missing, heads are blazing, nights become the starts of days, and I've been drinking just to get me through. 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
2: For all the times that you rain on my parade. 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

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There's only darkness down the road, but you're the light that's shining through silver and gold. And I know I'll always be alright.

are never wrong. And you're righteous to the point where you'd just rather be alone. So here's a long. We're both headstrong, no cause.

Now echoes haunt in every hollow clink and tone. 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Memories linger in the glass tin hole.